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1: Is it just me or are CAPTCHAs, you know, where you have to, like, click the thing to tell your computer that you're not a robot, are they getting harder? Because I feel like they're getting harder.
2: Outrageous. First of all, there's multiple ones now. It used to be just, like, you type in something, but now it's, like, those words, but it's, like, blurry and it's sideways, and you're like, is that a W? Is that a Z? I don't know what. And then there's those ones where it's, like, pick the ones that have a bridge in it. And you're like, the pictures are blurry and small little, is that a bridge? I can't tell what's the, they're the worst. I'm not fake. I don't want to get into this. I don't want to check my email, right. But I have to.
1: I just really need money to be able to pay my bills.
2: Literally.
1: Well, I've got really bad news because apparently they're going to get harder thanks to AI. So AI is ruining our lives.

And this town's lost its faith. 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

0: nights.
1: What about you is memorable to the people that you are meeting? 1-888-952-17. Donnie, I've got to fess up. It is confession time. What is the thing about you that you think people notice and probably remember about you when they meet you for the first time?
2: Oh, my beautiful hair, my winning personality, my smile, my gap tooth, everything. The list goes on.
1: Okay, well, you're not wrong. Honestly, I noticed all of those things. Mm-hmm. And then I realized that you were from Hollywood. So I totally thought you were going to be a jerk. I'm going to be honest. Oh. I really thought you were going to be like kind of pompous and like, ugh.
2: No. First impressions, mm-hmm. It's really super weird. I don't know how. I make really good first impressions. Everybody says, like, I'll meet a friend of a friend, and then the next day my friend will be like, they were obsessed with you. And I'll be like, really? I, like, drank 4 Fireball shots, and I'm pretty sure I said some really crazy things. But it ends up being a good first impression. I think what it is that I just don't care.
1: Yeah, and careless. Be careless and reckless.
2: It sounds bad, but no, I mean it in a way of, like, I just don't care what you think about me, so I'm just going to be myself. You like it, you like it. You don't. That's how everyone should be.
1: I mean, you're not wrong. Honestly, that's a really good tactic and approach to life, and so far, I really like you, so it's working.
2: Here we go.

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1: 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I'm doing hard math, and we've got some hard cash up for you right now at popcrush.com. 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
1: Johnny Meacham has the best goodbye I have ever heard. So we were out in the bar, and every time that someone would be like, you know, goodbye, Donnie, what would you say?
2: Okay, so use this, please. Everywhere you go, people are like, bye, thank you. And I'd be like, bye, enjoy your life. And they're like, what? And I'm like, bye, enjoy your life. It's like, will I see you? TBD, you don't know. That's what I was like, I'm never going to see you. Enjoy your life actually works, because it's like, I'm telling you.

0: 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I want you to have a good life.
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0: like to hype your night. 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
1: Oh, we are always laughing. More on the inside, and because my 17 personalities are all talking to each other at the same time, and I am cackling. And lucky for you, we do it Monday.

0: I'm Snap Donnie Meacham. 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I am deceased right now because apparently, allegedly, supposedly, we're not doing that anymore. We're just changing that person's name in our contacts on our phone to their actual name.
1: What? I don't think I have anybody in my phone as their actual name. It's always like the first name with like a little crazy emoji that makes me think of them.
0: How am I saved in your phone?
1: Lauren PC Knights.
0: Oh, that's kind of cute because you're Pop Crush with Donnie. Yeah.
1: See? It works perfect.
0: It's cute.
1: I have mom saved under Donna. And when she

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1: As she should, Donnie.
0: Yeah, she forced me to change it last time she was here. And then the second she left, I put Mom-Donna. I gotta win everything.

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1: Be honest. 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Who did you spend more money on? Your partner or your pet?
2: You're setting me up for failure. You know that he listens to the show. Both of them.
1: I mean, this is a real thing because it's like, it's not saying who do you love more, but it kind of is. But then it's also saying, though, who might not cheat on you.
2: Okay. Look, we're going to turn this into a pop crush positive. Positive? Okay, just hang with me. I'll fill you in on what's going on here at the house. Next.
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1: Pop Crush Nights. It is our Pop Crush positive, meaning like animal paws. Donnie had asked me just a few minutes ago.
2: I live for the applause. We can do it forever. So I asked, who did you spend more money on? Your partner or your pet? I think most people I could guess. For you, 100% I could guess.
1: Sullivan is my dog, if you didn't know. And I can't help it. I just see like a little outfit and I'm like, that's cute. Or I see a leash and I'm like, we love hiking. You need this. Or a water bowl on the go. I spent way more money on Sullivan than I actually did anybody.

0: 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Let's do something. Make a bet.
1: We up till the morning.
2: 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Pop crush nights.
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1: Okay, so I think you might have even answered my next question because I've been on accidentally, like a Freudian slip there. 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
2: 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Again, that is Sullivan. 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
2: 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Perfect little angel.
1: Sullivan can't order DoorDash?
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0: Foodies unite. I know which city has the best foodie. Foodie options? Foodie options?
4: Foodie options. Yeah. Foodie.
0: Rocking everywhere.
4: Yeah, but it actually surprised me because does Nashville have good food, Lauren?
0: Oh, it's delicious. There are so many good options here, but nothing like Orlando, Florida. Have you spent time in Orlando?
4: Yeah, I've been to Orlando, but I don't think, where am I going to go for some great food? Let's go to Orlando.
0: Mickey Mouse ears? I mean, come on.
4: Ooh, that ice cream. What food is your city known for? Hit us up 1-888-900-5217. We're hungry.

0: Marsh.
1: Lauren Snap, Donny Meacham. It's time for a late night debate.
0: Ooh.
1: Do you say butt naked, B-U-T-T, naked, or do you say buck naked?
0: Buck naked. I don't know. I want to say buck naked is the southern thing, though. I feel like more people in the south say buck naked.
1: Oh, really?
0: Yeah. But does buck naked even mean anything? I just think of a deer when I think of buck, and so like its antlers are like smooth and naked.
1: Okay. Well, that's, I don't think why they call it buck naked. I think it's because bucks don't wear any clothes. I don't know. But let us know. Is it butt naked or is it buck naked? It's up in the DMs right there on the Pop Girls app. These are the questions that we are trying to solve tonight.
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1: Imagine this. 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
2: Because it was ringing?
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2: 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I am funny. Thank you so much.
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1: Okay. 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
1: Is it just me or are CAPTCHAs, you know, where you have to, like, click the thing to tell your computer that you're not a robot, are they getting harder? Because I feel like they're getting harder.
2: Outrageous. First of all, there's multiple ones now. It used to be just, like, you type in something, but now it's, like, those words, but it's, like, blurry and it's sideways, and you're like, is that a W? Is that a Z? I don't know what. And then there's those ones where it's, like, pick the ones that have a bridge in it. And you're like, well, the pictures are blurry and small little, is that a bridge? I can't tell what's the, oh, they're the worst. I'm not fake. I don't want to get into this. I don't want to check my email, but I have to.
1: I just really need money to be able to pay my bills. Literally. Well, I've got really bad news because apparently they're going to get harder thanks to AI. So AI is ruining our lives.

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1: 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I was wrong about Donnie, and I want to tell you the story because I met this guy 2 years ago. That's coming at you next. I was totally off base.
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0: crush.
1: What about you is memorable to the people that you are meeting? 1-888-952-17. Donnie, I've got to fess up. It is confession time. What is the thing about you that you think people notice and probably remember about you when they meet you for the first time?
2: Oh, my beautiful hair, my winning personality, my smile, my gap tooth, everything. The list goes on.
1: Okay, well, you're not wrong. Honestly, I noticed all of those things. Mm-hmm. And then I realized that you were from Hollywood. So I totally thought you were going to be a jerk. I'm going to be honest. Oh. I really thought you were going to be like kind of pompous and like, ugh.
2: No. First impressions. It's really super weird. I don't know how. I make really good first impressions because everybody said, like, I'll meet a friend of a friend, and then the next day my friend will be like, they were obsessed with you. And I'm like, really? I, like, drank 4 Fireball shots, and I'm pretty sure I said some really crazy things. But it ends up being a good first impression. I think what it is that I just don't care.
1: Yeah, and careless. Be careless and reckless.
2: It sounds bad, but no, I mean it in a way of, like, I just don't care what you think about me, so I'm just going to be myself. You like it, you don't. That's how everyone should.
1: I mean, you're not wrong. Honestly, that's a really good tactic and approach to life. And so far, I really like you. So it's working.
2: Here we go.

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1: 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I'm doing hard math, and we've got some hard cash up for you right now at popcrush.com. 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
1: Donny Meacham has the best goodbye I have ever heard. We were out in the bar, and every time that someone would be like, you know, goodbye, Donny. Donny, what would you say?
2: Okay, so use this, please. Everywhere you go, you'd be like, bye. Thank you. And I'd be like, bye, enjoy your life. And they're like, what? And I'm like, bye, enjoy your life. It's like, will I see you? TBD, you don't know. That's like, so it's like, I'm never gonna see you. Enjoy your life actually works, because it's like, I'm telling you, don't just have a good day. I don't want you to have a good week or a good year. I want you to have a good life.
1: This whole time I've been saying peace out, Boy Scout. I'm now switching it to enjoy your life.
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0: We like to hype your night. Lauren Snap, Donnie Meacham. We like to laugh a lot, don't we, Donnie?
1: Oh, we are always laughing. More on the inside, and because my 17 personalities are all talking to each other at the same time, and I am cackling. And lucky for you, we do it Monday through Friday. Yeah, right there in the Popcorn Shop.

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1: They say the holy water's watered down, and this town's lost its faith. 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

0: fired himself. Along with the employees who allegedly helped him make the fake accusation.
1: It usually works that way, especially in workplaces. Like, your stank of negative energy and your, like, icky aura does come back to bite you almost every single time. When you're mean to people, you steal stuff, especially when you eat other people's lunches.
2: You're saying that like it's happened.
1: It has happened, and those people usually get fired because they're not team players.
3: I'm waiting for the guy who stole our headphones in the studio to get fired.
1: Oh,
3: I don't know who it is, but my headphones and Nina's headphones have been stolen from this room.
1: Well, I'm wearing headphones, but they're a little jacked up, so somebody at least...
2: They swapped them out
0: with some, like, broken headphones.
1: Yeah. You're right, Victoria.
3: Yeah.
1: Karma's coming for you.
2: The crazy part is we have, like, five cameras in here. Like,
1: they weren't on at the time. Right.
2: Somebody's stealing stuff in a room with five cameras in it. Like, how?
0: There's a thread going viral of a list of ways that karma has come back to bite people. Somebody said that they once saw a driver throw a cup of coffee at another driver.
3: Ooh.
0: Road rage. But when he threw it, the wind blew the coffee straight back in their own face.
2: That happened to me one time when I was littering.
1: Oh, see?
2: Yeah.
1: Karma hit you immediately.
2: I wasn't being mean to anybody, but I was trying to throw my coffee out the window and it blew right back on me. I was like, yeah, that's instant karma. Got me.
1: Mother Earth said, nuh-uh.
2: Exactly.
0: Somebody texted in at 41061 and said, there's a story of karma that makes me happy. My cousin relentlessly ridicules their adult uncle for living with their mother all the time.
1: Oh,
0: but
1: no.
0: 30 years later, guess who's still living with his parents?
1: Got him. It's almost like, just don't even say it out loud. Because you say it out loud, you just spoke it into the universe. So they're like, okay, noted.
2: It's literally like sending a curse on yourself.
1: Right.
0: Somebody else texted in at 41061 and said they saw a driver, two drivers yelling at each other, and then one of them eventually just crashed into the car ahead of them because they weren't paying attention.
3: I will say, it's the most embarrassing thing when you're doing like a road rage scene, and then you are the person that either gets like ends up running into something, or ends up having to stop, or ends up having like, it's that awkward moment.
1: When you're doing a road rage scene, Victoria, road rage scenes?
3: It's like when you come like face to face with the other person, like you're mad, so you go around them, but then you hit a stoplight, so you come face to face with that person, and you're like,
1: right back to. So are you doing that, Victoria?
2: Sounds very personal. Sounds very personal.
0: There's a list going viral of ways that karma has come back to bite people that will make you feel better about your day. Somebody said that there was someone stealing property from a lake house, and they were loading up their van with all the stuff from the house, and then accidentally hit neutral when getting out of the van, and the van just rolled right into the water, and they were arrested.
1: Oh, no.
3: God, no one gets it.
2: An act of God.
1: Do you think that in karma moments like that they're getting slapped in the face because they are a good person and they need to like get checked because they made a bad decision?
3: No.
1: Or because they've made so many bad decisions, that's the time that they get bit in the butt.
3: That's their bad decision, so they're getting bit.
1: I just always wonder that, because sometimes I'm like, if you're having karma hit you, is it because somebody's trying to say, let me try to save you right now from yourself?
2: Yeah, I think a lot of times like things happen and they're flags. They're flags to pay attention to.
1: Yeah.
2: And if you're not paying attention to them, they keep happening, they keep happening, you keep having the same problem. But I think it also happens to good people, too.
1: Yeah. I mean, I definitely believe in it.
0: Somebody texted at 41061 and said, this is the best case of karma I've ever had. I had a boyfriend who constantly cheated on me, and so I broke up with him, but he always accused me of cheating. Years later, he was engaged, and then he hit me up on Instagram saying hey and wanting to hang out. So
2: of course.
0: I was able to send that message to his fiance. No, he's no longer engaged.
2: Well played.
0: Your phone prank happens every single hour on the 20s. Your next one is right after this, and then right after that is Nina's What's Trending. It's the Jubal Show.
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1: 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It's the Jubal Show. And today, a guy's coworkers set him up for a prank. He's got a big presentation today, and he just started at the company. So they hid his laptop right before the presentation. And I call him as the office jokester to let him know that I'm the one that hid it.
2: He's going to kill you.
1: He's not very happy. You heard in your phone prank next. 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
2: Hello, this is Josh.
3: Hey, new guy.
2: What's up, new guy? Well, I'm having a little bit of troubles right now.
3: So you're the new guy in the office. You're the new guy in the office. You just started a few weeks ago, yeah?
2: Yeah, I just started a few weeks ago.
3: This is Tom Portugal over in accounting. We haven't met yet. New guy.
2: Hey, Tom.
3: Just calling to give an introduction since we haven't met. I'm kind of the welcoming committee here. I don't know if anybody told you.
2: No, nobody told me.
3: Well, you haven't officially been welcomed to the office until you get welcomed by Tom Portugal. So what's up, new guy? let's shoot the shit a little bit, huh?
2: All right, Tom, I'm really busy right now. I'm looking for some stuff.
3: Hey, Josh.
2: We can say hi later.
3: Josh. Can I call you Joshy? I'm going to call you Joshy. Hey, Joshy. So I got an email from you that I need to speak with you about.
2: Okay, I didn't send you an email. I think you did.
3: I opened up my email this morning, and there was an email from you with a mallard duck in it.
2: No, I didn't send you a duck.
3: Hey, Josh.
2: Look, my laptop is missing.
3: You know that it's against HR rules to send unsolicited duck pics? That's what you get from me here, man.
2: Did you actually get an email? Because my laptop is missing.
3: No, I was just messing with you. I'm kind of the fun guy in the office, new guy. So, hey, I know you got a presentation today, huh?
2: Yeah, and I can't do it right now because I'm looking for my laptop.
3: Hey, man.
2: And now you're bothering
3: me about stuff. Hey, new guy.
2: What, Tom?
3: Let's me and you get out of here and go get some brews. Maybe head over to the strippy club.
2: Look, man, I'm not going to the strip club with you. I'm not getting brews. I have to do this presentation. This is a new job. I want it to
3: go
2: great.
3: I've been working here for 15 years, and trust me, they have no idea. I stumble back from work on most days, and I can barely even stay awake, so you're good, man. Let's go, new guy. Come on. Have a little fun. Live a little.
2: I have a big presentation today, and unless you can tell me where my laptop is, shut up and get out of my face.
3: Well, a little birdie might have told me where your laptop is.
2: Where the is my laptop, Tom?
3: I don't speak birdie. Do you?
2: Tom, is the little birdie that told you that someone took my laptop you? Did you take my laptop, Tom?
3: Whoa, new guy. Are you accusing me of taking your laptop right before you have a big presentation?
2: Once again, don't call me new guy. And yes, did you take my laptop, Tom?
3: tweet, Tom. That little birdie would be me. I'm just kind of like that. I mess around. You know, you'll find out I'm an office jokester.
2: You know what? I'm coming down.

0: kid. Oh my.
1: She has a laptop and she wanted me to mess with you.
0: Kara, give me my laptop. Okay. Okay.
1: She said that she wanted to welcome you to the office and good luck on your first presentation.
0: Thanks for the fun phone call.
2: Hey, it's Bennett. 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

0: Scott is on the phone today for Call of Booty, and he wants to see if he can get his wife to leave her job and meet him for a booty call. But remember, it's not dirty, and it's all fun and family friendly because he can't say anything dirty or be blatant about what he wants to do. We'll give him a theme to use in just a second, and it's always ridiculous, and you'll find out what the theme is for today's Call of Booty in just a second. But first, let's find out about who Scott wants to call. You want to call your wife, Elizabeth Scott?
1: Yeah.
0: Okay. And where does Elizabeth work?
1: Yeah, she works as an administrative assistant at a church.
2: Oh, at a church?
0: Okay. So you're about to call your wife who works at a church to see if she'll leave work to do something that is not necessarily churchly.
2: Well, they are married, though, so maybe it
0: true.
2: Is.
0: Yeah.
1: Exactly. Okay. Yeah, I mean, I don't know how many Catholics you know, but
2: quite a few.
1: The reason confessional is a thing.
0: All right.
1: But yeah, like, no, I adore my wife. She's pretty soft spoken in general, but you know, like all of us has a wild side. Okay. I definitely think it's going to be awkward for me to call her there though and see if she'd meet me.
2: Very
1: yeah.
0: Especially if people are around. That would be a tough conversation to have at a church. I mean, any job, but especially a church.
2: If it's quiet.
1: And I never know what her day is going to be like. You know, usually they're pretty chill. Like, she's not in meetings constantly like some other jobs. So a lot of the time, she's just alone organizing the father's schedule. So it'd be...
0: Okay.
1: Pretty easy for her to leave if she wanted to.
0: Okay.
2: You know? I'm just picturing the nuns walking by.

0: Like,
1: yeah.
0: Watching her.
1: Do you think, have you ever done anything like this before? Do you think it's going to be hard to get her to leave her job working at a church to meet you for a booty call?
2: I mean, she's definitely left work when I like needed help, like when something was actually going on, but okay. never just for some afternoon delight. Can I say that?
1: Yeah, you can say that. But remember, when you call her, you can't be too dirty and be exactly blatant about what you want to do. We'll give you the theme to use for today's Call of Booty. And today you have to call your wife, who's working at a church right now, and convince her to leave her job to meet you for a booty call, but you have to sound like the starring cowboy in an old school Western movie.
0: What? Giddy up, cowboy.
1: You think you can do that, gunslinger?
2: Oh, man. I might have to look some stuff up real quick, but yeah, I think I can do it.
1: All right. Well, we'll play a song, come back, and then you can make your call of booty next. It's the Jubal Show. 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

0: How many sides?
1: It's like a pterodactyl, but different.
2: What? 12.
1: It's like a bird. It's a Jurassic.
2: Charles, what are you saying right now? I have no idea what you're talking about right now.
0: He's really trying to throw you off.
3: He's running a distraction while the quiz is happening.
0: Yeah. Okay, well, we're done.
4: Right.
2: I said 12.
4: Let's send it over to the scoreboard and see how you guys did with our scoreboard producer freeze.
3: Victoria had 2 and Charles had 3.
2: Of course
4: you
2: did.
4: Hey, Charles, you did it. You beat Victoria. Congratulations. You got Jonas Brothers tickets.
2: Oh.
1: Okay, well, I was hoping to go see that sequel to Role Models.
4: All right, let's get the answers now, Adina.
1: Victoria.
4: Go ahead, Charles.
3: Charles is taking over the show today.
4: That's fine.
1: Hey, I just want to ask Victoria, I guess the Role Models thing is not a movie sequel, and are you going to tell me that Eminem's Popped Caramel is not his new album coming out? Is that what I'm hearing?
2: Eminem's Popped Caramel. Isn't that like, it's a type of Eminem.
1: Oh, it's not. I thought Eminem
3: What's going on right now?
0: What do you all smoke? Because I missed out.
4: Yeah. Well, I
2: kind of want some too, Charles. I don't know what you're having today, but Nina's in the studio.
1: Nina, steak dinner. I'll take you to the Palisades. You ever been there?
2: Hey.
0: No.
2: Can I come?
1: Oh, you would love it. You'd love it.
2: I'll just sit off to the side. Don't mind me.
4: Let's get the answers now.
0: The E stands for energy,
2: yeah.
0: And E equals MC squared. A pound
1: Good
0: of
1: job,
0: which weighs more, a pound of feathers or a pound of bricks, is a trick question. They weigh the same.
2: They're both a pound. That's so stupid. Nina.
0: I just wanted to see who was going to get you.
2: Oh, my gosh.
0: There are 12 sides to a dodecagon. Old Blue Eyes is Frank Sinatra, and the famous scientist developing the 3 laws of motion was Isaac Newton.
2: Dang it.
3: It's crazy that you couldn't pronounce dodecagon, but you could know the answer that is 12. That was insane.
2: Oh, yeah, because 12. 12 in Spanish.
1: You mean it's not a pterodactyl?
2: No, I don't know what you were saying, Charles. You were really confusing the crap out of me.
4: Thank you very much. We play you versus Victoria.
2: That's why I missed it.
4: The same time every single weekday morning. Remember, if you want to play, just DM us at The Jubal Show or go to thejubalshow.com. Your phone prank is right after this. Then right after that is Nina's What's Trending. It's The Jubal Show.
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0: No. Wait. So what does the D stand for?
1: Oh, that the D is my patented workout program. So like you, I put people through the D. It's called the D. It's like my workout, regiment.
0: I think maybe lead with that it's that it's a workout program rather than just the D, 'cause I was thinking that this was something else.
1: Hey Heather, this is actually Jubal from the Jubal Show doing a phone prank on you, and your boyfriend Scott set you up. It's a joke. He just wanted to mess with you. He said that you've been thinking about getting personal
0: Oh my
1: training,
0: God.
1: wanted me to play a prank on you.
0: Yeah, I have. And this was crazy. This was absolutely insane. I've never met a person that talked like
1: So
0: that.
1: you're not interested in the D?
0: Definitely not.
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2: Hello?
3: Yeah, Heather, what's up? This is Scott's friend, Donk. I'm sure you heard about me.
2: I haven't, but
3: okay, because like, you know, like Scott and I were working out the other day and he told me that, like, you know, he had talked about me a little bit to you, and like we finally decided like I should just make the call and kind of like make it happen. You know what I mean?
2: Make what happen? What's happening?
3: Well, like, you know, just like finally initiate it and so that like the three of us can get together and, you know, I can give you both the D.
2: I'm sorry, what?
3: Yeah, I'll
2: get
3: like
2: together and do what?
3: Well, I can give you guys the D. Like, he and I have been talking about it for a while. He wasn't sure, and then he was like, yeah, I think it's time. So I just was like, dude, I'll hop on the phone, make it happen. So like, the three of us can get together, I can give you both the D at the same time.
2: Are you saying the D?
3: Yeah.
2: No, I don't want the D from you, and I certainly don't want the D from both of you.
3: Okay, yeah, no, he was like saying that you'd be into it, you know, like, because I've been like, are you sure, bro? And he was like, yeah. So I was like, just give me her number. I'll call her up. Like, I'll talk to her. Donk will make it happen. You know, I mean, like, it's just, you know, like, I know it can be kind of like maybe a little like intimidating, but trust me, like, once you get up to sweating and like you get into it and I'm giving you the D, you're going to love it.
2: I just can't believe that he would, first of all, talk to you, whoever you are.
3: Donk.
2: And that he would want this. Oh, my God. Donk. Whatever. I can't believe he would do this. This is crazy.
3: Okay. So I guess like, if I'm picking up what you're putting down, you're not interested in getting the D.
2: No, I'm not interested in getting the D, Donk. And how about you call Scott? And you can tell him that I'm no longer interested in getting the D from him either.
3: Oh,
2: how about
3: D.
2: That, Donk?
3: Okay, just because of like a workout?
2: I don't want a workout.
3: Okay, but like, are you going to break up with your boyfriend just over like him trying to get you personal training sessions? Or like that's, I guess, what Donk is confused about.
2: What are you talking about?
3: Yeah, that, like, I didn't realize like he would be so upset about personal training sessions, and like, I apologize, dude. Like, I just don't want you to break up with Scott. Like, I think he's like a good dude or whatever. And I didn't realize like how like against working out you were. No harm, no foul, dude. Like, sorry about that.
2: No. Wait. So what does the D stand for?
3: Oh, that the D is my patented workout program. So like I put people through the D. It's called the D. It's like my workout, you know, regiment.
2: I think maybe lead with that, that it's, that it's a workout program rather than just the D. Cause I was thinking that this was something else.
3: Hey, Heather, this is actually Jubal from the Jubal Show doing a phone prank on you, and your boyfriend Scott set you up.
2: Okay.
3: It's okay. A joke. He just wanted to mess with you. He said that you've been thinking about getting personal training and wanted me to play a prank on you.
2: Yeah, I have. And this was crazy. This was absolutely insane. I've never met a person that talked like that.
3: So you're not interested in the D?
2: Definitely not.
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1: Give us 3 minutes and we'll give you everything you need to know for the day. It's time for Nina's What's Trending.
2: If the words be kind, rewind mean something to you, and it should, especially if you're of a certain age, like, you're going to love what's popping up in neighborhoods.
3: In one sentence?
2: Be kind, rewind.
4: Reminding my first after high school job.
2: Don't say it. Be kind, rewind. It's making a comeback.
3: It's a phrase.
2: Yeah. And it's making a comeback into neighborhoods that you're going to love. Nostalgia is back. But first, I'll tell you what it is so you can be kind and rewind yourself. But first, Dancing with the Stars pro Whitney Carson has just announced that she is going to be taking on season 34 as a Prego. Oh, it's so cute. She's 5 months pregnant, and it will make her the first professional dancer to compete while pregnant on ABC's Dancing with the Stars.
3: Whoa. Isn't that dangerous for the baby? Or, I don't know.
1: Probably not.
3: No?
2: Maybe not 5 months.
3: How long is it in you? Oh.
1: 9 months, I think.
4: What? Did you just say?
1: I think that's the normal human gestation.
4: How long is it in you to get pregnant?
3: Well, like,
2: that's okay. Keep going. What else? Keep asking questions.
3: I feel like I shouldn't ask any more questions. But like, it's like that's only 4 months until
1: the baby comes out.
3: Yeah. Pops. Yeah. Like,
1: well, they're hoping that they can time it out with the finale. So, like, when she does the last spin, boom. Gives birth at the same time.
3: No,
1: like, you know, yeah. Like, ratings. She spins and then she turns around, boom, all of a sudden she's got a baby in her hands. That'd be a great finale.
3: That'd be amazing. Yeah. It would.
2: So this is the other part. So, her dance partner for the new season is going to be Guillermo Rodriguez, who is the guy that's on Jimmy Kimmel's show.
3: Oh, you my gosh, Guillermo? Oh, yeah.
2: Guillermo. Yeah.
3: I love that man. I used to want to be that man for a show and go to the Oscars and drink tequila with people.
1: I know, that'd be dope. You got a good job.
2: So we'll see what happens. But either way, I think that's really cool, making history. And lastly, if Be Kind Rewind means anything to you, I know, Victoria, it doesn't, but you've heard of Blockbuster before, right?
3: Whoa, is Blockbuster coming back?
2: Well, kind of.
3: Aww.
2: So there's little mini Blockbusters that are popping up in neighborhoods all over the country. So the way that it works is, you know, the little free libraries that you see sometimes on streets, that's like a birdhouse and you can open it and people put books in there.
1: Aww. Yeah, there's one by my house too that's like, leave a mug, take a mug.
3: That's really? So
1: they have like a big thing with hooks on their gate. Yeah, and people leave mugs and take mugs.
2: Interesting.
1: Kind of like the book thing.
3: You should go leave a mug. It says, listen to the Jewel Show.
2: That's a really good idea. Well, I guess you can do it with anything, but they have been doing it with DVDs and Blu-rays and stuff like that. And they have made it a whole deal where it's like an old, newspaper dispenser.
3: Huh?
2: And they're using those. And then it has Blockbuster logo. It has Blockbuster colors.

0: $100 and somehow they have the rights to use it. So you just contact the people that are in charge of all of it, pay like $500, and then you can have your own little Blockbuster, mini Blockbuster pop-up in your neighborhood. And people are just taking DVDs, putting DVDs, Blu-rays, VHS, whatever you got.
1: I mean, you have to like have a DVD player.
2: I know, I was going to say.
0: Yeah.
2: Like, I don't anymore, but.
0: Yeah.
1: I'd have to go like home or call my mom and be like, hey, can you send me the DVD player? Or do I have to buy one on like Amazon?
0: Hey man, that's a line. There's Victoria out in the bar. You got a DVD player.
1: I got a movie.
0: I got a DVD.
3: You're too old for me, old man. Ew.
1: Oh my god.
0: Send me home. That is what's trending.
2: All right, To Catch a Cheater is coming up right after this. It's the Jubal Show. Hey, what's up? It's Jubal from the Jubal Show. Get

0: Scott is on the phone today for Call of Booty, and he wants to see if he can get his wife to leave her job and meet him for a booty call. But remember, it's not dirty, and it's all fun and family friendly because he can't say anything dirty or be blatant about what he wants to do. We'll give him a theme to use in just a second, and it's always ridiculous, and you'll find out what the theme is for today's Call of Booty in just a second. But first, let's find out about who Scott wants to call. You want to call your wife, Elizabeth Scott?
1: Yeah.
0: Okay. And where does Elizabeth work?
1: Yeah, she works as an administrative assistant at a church.
2: Oh, at a church?
0: Okay. So you're about to call your wife who works at a church to see if she'll leave work to do something that is not necessarily churchly.
2: Well, they are married, though, so maybe it is.
0: Yeah.
1: Exactly. Okay. Yeah, I mean, I don't know how many Catholics you know, but
2: quite a few.
1: The reason confessional is a thing.
0: All right.
1: But yeah, like, no, I adore my wife. She's pretty soft spoken in general, but you know, like all of us has a wild side. Okay. I definitely think it's going to be awkward for me to call her there though, and see if she'd meet me.
2: Very
0: yeah.
2: Call,
0: especially if people know. Are around. That would be a tough conversation to have at a church. I mean, any job, but especially a church.
2: If it's quiet.
1: And I never know what her day is going to be like. You know, usually they're pretty chill. Like, she's not in meetings constantly like some other jobs. So a lot of the time she's just alone organizing the father's schedule. So it'd be pretty easy for her to leave if she wanted to.
0: Okay.
1: You know?
2: I'm just picturing the nuns walking by.
0: Yeah.

0: watching her.
1: Do you think, have you ever done anything like this before? Do you think it's going to be hard to get her to leave her job working at a church to meet you for a booty call?
2: I mean, she's definitely left work when I like needed help, like when something was actually going on, but okay. never just for some afternoon delight. Can I say that?
1: Yeah, you can say that. But remember, when you call her, you can't be too dirty and be exactly blatant about what you want to do. We'll give you the theme to use for today's call of booty. And today you have to call your wife, who's working at a church right now, and convince her to leave her job to meet you for a booty call, but you have to sound like the starring cowboy in an old school Western movie.
0: What? Giddy up, cowboy.
1: Do you think you can do that, gunslinger?
2: Oh, man. I might have to look some stuff up real quick, but yeah, I think I can do it.
1: All right. Well, we'll play a song, come back, and then you can make your call of booty next. It's the Jubal Show.
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1: It's almost time for your dirty little secret. 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
0: Ooh, we haven't had a good revenge story in a minute.
1: You'll hear what it is right after this in your dirty little secret. 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
1: Hello?
2: Hi.
1: Hey, you have a dirty little secret?
2: Yeah, so this happened a while back, but my ex owed me like $3,000. It still does.
0: Whoa.
2: And I know I'm not going to get it back.
1: Whoa.
2: So he changed his phone number because I was texting him, and I got his new phone number from a little birdie. And I inserted his phone number into a bunch of like car insurance and health insurance ads. So now from the birdie that I got the phone number from, he's getting so many insurance and car insurance and health insurance phone calls. And he's like thinking about changing his phone number again because his phone is going off.
1: Oh, that's funny. Well, that's good revenge. That's some healthy revenge. There
0: it
1: you
0: worked
1: go.
0: Out.
1: Yeah. Thank you for telling us your dirty little secret.
2: Yeah.
1: Bye.
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0: you believe in karma? It's a Jubal show.
1: Yes.
0: You know, what comes around goes around. Eventually the universe catches up to you. Well, if you're feeling a little down today, just about life in general, there's a list going viral of 19 satisfying stories about karma.
1: Oh.
0: That'll make you feel better about your day.
1: Well, good morning.
0: So we'll share with you some stories about karma that'll make you feel better about your day right after this. It's the Jubal Show.
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0: Like how?
1: There's a thread going viral of a list of ways that karma has come back to bite people. Somebody said that they once saw a driver throw a cup of coffee at another driver.
2: Ooh.
1: Road rage. But when you threw it, the wind blew the coffee straight back in their own face.
0: That happened to me one time when I was littering.
2: Oh, see?
0: Yeah.
2: Karma hit you immediately.
0: I wasn't being mean to anybody, but I was trying to throw my coffee out the window and it blew right back on me. I was like, yeah, that's instant karma. Got me.
2: Mother Earth said, nah.
0: Exactly.
1: Somebody texted in at 41061 and said, there's a story of karma that makes me happy. My cousin relentlessly ridicules like their adult uncle for living with their mother all the time.
2: Oh,
1: but
2: no.
1: 30 years later, guess who's still living with his parents?
2: Got him. It's almost like just don't even say it out loud. Because right. You say it out loud, you just spoke it into the universe. So they're like, okay, noted.
0: It's literally like sending a curse on yourself.
2: Right.
1: Somebody else texted in at 41061 and said they saw a driver, two drivers yelling at each other, and then one of them eventually just crashed into the car ahead of them because they weren't paying attention.
3: Oh. I will say it's the most embarrassing thing when you're doing like a road rage scene, and then you are the person that either gets like ends up running into something, or ends up having to stop, or ends up having like it's that awkward moment.
2: When you're doing a road rage scene, Victoria,
0: are
2: you doing road rage scenes?
3: It's like when you come like face to face with the other person, like you're mad, so you go around them, but then you hit a stoplight, so you come face to face with that person, and you're like,
2: right back to. So are you doing that, Victoria?
0: Sounds very personal.
3: No.
0: Sounds very personal.
1: There's a list going viral of ways that karma has come back to bite people that will make you feel better about your day. Somebody said that there was someone stealing property from a lake house.
3: Ooh.
1: And they were loading up their van with all the stuff from the house and then accidentally hit neutral when getting out of the van, and the van just rolled right into the water and they were arrested.
2: Oh, no.
3: God, no one gets it.
0: An act of God.
2: Do you think that in karma moments like that, that they're getting slapped in the face because they are a good person and they need to like get checked because they made a bad decision?
3: No.
2: Or because they've made so many bad decisions, that's the time that they get bit in the butt.
3: That's their bad decision, so they're getting bit.
2: I just always wonder that, because sometimes I'm like, if you're having karma hit you, is it because somebody's trying to say, let me try to save you right now from yourself?
0: Yeah, I think a lot of times like things happen and they're flags. They're flags to pay attention to.
2: Yeah.
0: And if you're not paying attention to them, they keep happening, they keep happening, you keep having the same problem. But I think it also happens to good people, too.
2: Yeah. I mean, I definitely believe in it.
1: Somebody texted at 41061 and said, this is the best case of karma I've ever had. I had a boyfriend who constantly cheated on me, and so I broke up with him, but he always accused me of cheating. Years later, he was engaged, and then he hit me up on Instagram saying, hey, and wanting to hang out. So
0: of course.
1: I was able to send that message to his fiance. No, he's no longer engaged.
0: Well played.
1: Your phone prank happens every single hour on the 20s. Your next one is right after this, and then right after that is Nina's What's Trending. It's the Jubal Show.
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0: It's almost time for your phone prank. It's the Jubal Show. And today, a guy's coworkers set him up for a prank. He's got a big presentation today, and he just started at the company. So they hid his laptop right before the presentation. And I call him as the office jokester to let him know that I'm the one that hid it.
1: He's gonna kill
0: you. Very happy. You heard in your phone prank next. It's the Jubal Show.
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2: Hello, this is Josh.
3: Hey, new guy.
2: What's up, new guy? Well, I'm having a little bit of troubles right now.
3: You're the new guy in the office. You just started a few weeks ago, yeah?
2: Yeah, I just started a few weeks ago.
3: This is Tom Portugal over in accounting. We haven't met yet. New guy.
2: Hey, Tom.
3: Just calling to give an introduction since we haven't met. I'm kind of the welcoming committee here. I don't know if anybody told you.
2: No, nobody told me.
3: Well, you haven't officially been welcomed to the office until you get welcomed by Tom Portugal. So what's up, new guy? let's shoot the shit a little bit, huh?
2: All right, Tom, I'm really busy right now. I'm looking for some stuff.
3: Hey, Josh.
2: We can say hi later.
3: Josh? Can I call you Joshy? I'm going to call you Joshy. Hey, Joshy. So I got an email from you that I need to speak with you about.
2: Okay, I didn't send you an email. I don't know you.
3: I think you did. I opened up my email this morning, and there was an email from you with a mallard duck in it.
2: Okay, no, I didn't send you a duck.
3: Hey, Josh.
2: Look, my laptop is missing.

0: something.
1: Do you know that someone, it's against HR rules to send unsolicited duck pics? That's what you get from me here, man.
0: Did you actually get an email? Because my laptop is missing.
1: No, I was just messing with you. I'm kind of the fun guy in the office, new guy. So, hey, I know you got a presentation today, huh?
0: Yeah, and I can't do it right now because I'm looking for my laptop.
1: Hey, man.
0: And now you're bothering me about stuff.
1: Hey, new guy.
0: What, Tom?
1: Let's me and you get out of here and go get some brews. Maybe head over to the strippy club.
0: Look, man, I'm not going to a strip club with you. I'm not getting bruised. I have to do this presentation. This is a new job. I want it to go great.
1: I've been working here for 15 years, and trust me, they have no idea. I stumble back from work on most days, and I can barely even stay awake. So you're good, man. Let's go, new guy. Come on. Have a little fun. Live a little.
0: I have a big presentation today, and unless you can tell me where my laptop is, shut up and get out of my face.
1: Well, a little birdie might have told me where your laptop is.
0: Where the is my laptop, Tom?
1: I don't speak birdie. Do you?
0: Tom, is the little birdie that told you that someone took my laptop you? Did you just take my laptop, Tom?
1: Whoa, new guy. Are you accusing me of taking your laptop right before you have a big presentation?
0: Once again, don't call me new guy. And yes, did you take my laptop, Tom?
1: tweet, Tom. That little birdie would be me. I'm just kind of like that. I mess around. You know, you'll find I'm an office jokester.
0: You know what? I'm coming down to accounting right now. I'm going to take your computer. I'm going to take your keyboard. I'm going to smash it over your head and then throw the rest of your computer out the window. If you don't give me my laptop right now,
1: all right, then I'll just let you
0: happen.
1: Hey, okay, calm down, new guy. I'll just let you know it's a prank phone call.
0: I don't have time for prank phone calls right now, Tom. I have a presentation. Where the is my laptop?
1: I mean, this is actually Jubal from the Jubal Show doing a phone prank on you, and your coworker Kara set you up. It's a joke.
0: Are you kidding? Oh my!
1: She has your laptop, and she wanted me to mess with you.
0: Kara, give me my laptop. Okay.
1: She said that she wanted to welcome you to the office, and good luck on your first presentation.
0: Thanks for the fun phone call.
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0: Give us 3 minutes and we'll give you everything you need to know for the day. It's time for Nina's What's Trending.
1: Influencers do a lot of dumb stuff to get the shot, but now scientists are intervening and they are warning influencers not to post one kind of content in particular to save their lives.
2: Something tells me no one's going to listen to them. Well, and I'm not saying as I'm part of that group, because I'm not part of that one.
1: I don't know. Scientists are really getting in there now. So if a scientist says it, maybe they won't do it.

0: has now turned the word polyester into a slang insult for anything that is low quality or inauthentic.
1: We're so mean. Why?
0: You want to try again?
2: I like that one.
0: Can you use the word polyester properly?
2: Try saying that to me again, just like a little less polyester, please. Yeah. I like that. That sounds cool. Yeah. I like that.
1: That's really good.
2: Usually you hear new slang and you're like, that's lame.
3: Yeah, but I like you feel one. Like you're forcing it or something.
0: I think a lot of people are getting behind it, though, because people are trying to get rid of polyester in general as like even a fabric that is used in clothing. But Gen Z has a movement towards quality clothes and quality people, which we love. But there is like a post of this guy who's got like his fake plane, his fake Gucci, his fake all this stuff. And they're like, that's what we call a polyester lifestyle.
3: He's so polyester.
0: So you can start practicing and use it in your vernacular.
2: 6'7".
1: No. Absolutely not.
0: That sounded pretty polyester.
1: Oh my gosh.
0: I know. Now I sound like a boomer trying to do that. Oh my god, no. I swear I'm cool, you guys. I swear I'm cool.
1: You say that, but all the three of you just used it in a sentence right now.
3: And you're the only one who didn't.
0: Because we're funny, Victoria, and we're not afraid to take chances on new words. I don't care what people think about me.
3: Victoria's like, I'm living in a nightmare.
0: Mom? And lastly, scientists are intervening because influencers aren't making the best decisions when it comes to creating content. Scientists are warning them not to take pictures with sharks. There's a rise in social media content creators swimming with sea creatures, and now experts are worried not only because they're disrupting the sea world underneath there just by getting in there and like pulling out starfish and all this kind of stuff, but because when they see sharks, they're getting uncomfortably close to them, and there have been
3: they start taking selfies.
2: Disagree.
0: There's been an uptick.
2: If you think it's okay to go dive down and try to find a shark to take a selfie with, by all means, thin the herd, please.
3: Darwinism. Yeah. Darwinism at its finest. Yes.
0: Thin the herd. Well, it's like, this isn't even a hypothetical situation. There's been an uptick in shark attacks because of the influencers posing with the sharks.
1: Sorry, this is so dumb.
3: Things you wish you didn't have to say.
0: I know.
3: Things that you wish you didn't have to tell people.
0: But thank goodness the scientists did it, because meanwhile, people like Jubal are saying thin the herd.
3: I mean, I understand Jubal's logic.
0: Me too.
3: Make the line a little shorter at the grocery store, you know what I mean? Nice, yeah.
0: That is what's trending.
2: All right, your first date follow-up is coming up right after this. It's the Jubal Show.
1: Hey, it's Andy.

skates, playing games, getting fresh squeezed lemonade, fried dough, and fried Oreos. Well, it's more than all of that. County fairs in New York State are celebrating agricultural tradition. Well, the New York State Department of Agriculture emphasizes the importance of these fairs. It builds community and it supports agricultural industry. Even more reason to go to these local fairs in New York State this summer.

0: because he can't say anything dirty or be blatant about what he wants to do. We'll give him a theme to use in just a second, and it's always ridiculous, and you'll find out what the theme is for today's Call of Booty in just a second. But first, let's find out about who Scott wants to call. You want to call your wife, Elizabeth Scott?
1: Yeah.
0: Okay. And where does Elizabeth work?
1: Works. Yeah, she works as an administrative assistant at a church.
2: Oh, at a church?
0: Okay. So you're about to call your wife who works at a church to see if she'll leave work to do something that is not necessarily churchly.
2: Well, they are married, though, so maybe it is.
0: Yeah.
1: Exactly. Okay. Yeah, I mean, I don't know how many Catholics you know, but
2: quite a few.
1: There's a reason confessional is a thing.
0: All right.
1: But yeah, like... No, I adore my wife. She's pretty soft spoken in general, but you know, like all of us has a wild side. Okay. I definitely think it's going to be awkward for me to call her there though and see if she'd meet me.
2: There.
1: Yeah. Call,
0: especially if people are around. That would be a tough conversation to have at a church. I mean, any job, but especially a church.
2: It's quiet.
1: And I never know what her day is going to be like. It, you know, usually they're pretty chill. Like, she's not in meetings constantly like some other jobs. A lot of the time she's just alone organizing the father's schedule. So it'd be... pretty easy for her to leave if she wanted to.
0: Okay.
2: You know? I'm just picturing the nuns walking by. Like,
0: yeah.
2: Watching her.
0: Do you think, have you ever done anything like this before? Do you think it's going to be hard to get her to leave her job working at a church to meet you for a booty call?
1: I mean, she's definitely left work when I like needed help, like when something was actually going on, but never just for some afternoon delight. Can I say that?
0: Yeah, you can say that. But remember, when you call her, you can't be too dirty and be exactly blatant about what you want to do. We'll give you the theme to use for today's Call of Booty. And today, you have to call your wife, who's working at a church right now, and convince her to leave her job to meet you for a booty call. But you have to sound like the starring cowboy in an old school Western movie.
2: What? Giddy up, cowboy.
0: Do you think you can do that, gunslinger?
1: Oh, man. I might have to look some stuff up real quick, but yeah, I think I can do it.
0: All right. Well, we'll play a song, come back, and then you can make your Call of Booty next. It's the Jubal Show.
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1: Right in the middle of a brand new Call of Booty, and if you're just joining us, today's going to be a hard one because Scott is on the phone and he wants to see if he can convince his wife to leave her job working at a church right now.
2: Oh my gosh.
1: And meet him for a Call of Booty. But remember, he can't be dirty or say anything blatant about exactly what he wants to do. He has to convince his wife to leave her job and meet him for a booty call, sounding like the starring cowboy of an old school Western movie. Scott, do you think you can do it?
3: Yeah, I think I'm game.
1: All right. Okay. Well, here we go, cowboy.
2: Good luck.
1: I'm going to dial her phone number right now, and we'll jump in to save you if we need to. Here we go.
4: Hello, St. Joseph's Parish. This is Lizzie. How can I help you?
3: Well, howdy there, Miss Lizzie. It's me, your Rhinestone Romeo.
2: Oh. Wow.
4: Scott?
3: I'm home on the range. Can Miss Lizzie come over and play? Thank you very much.
4: Wow. Wait, what is going on?
3: Oh, that little old tune, it's a song I wrote a song for you, Miss Lizzie, while I was drinking a sarsaparilla, thinking about that sweet reward I'm going to get when I bring you in for justice, you sexy little outlaw.
4: Scott, seriously, why are you doing this? Did you lose a bet?
3: Listen here, Lizzie, a bandit's a bandit, and as far as Scotty Two Spurs sees it, and I just saw a sign at the hitching post that you, Lizzie, are a wanted woman.
4: Are you drunk?
3: You mean, have I had any whiskey this morning before wrestling the cattle? Absolutely not. But I do have a hankering for something way more intoxicating than any alcohol. Oh. I got a hankering for you, little buckaroo.
2: Wow.
4: Little buckaroo. Is somebody there with you? Is Brian making you do this?
2: Is Brian?
3: Ain't nobody making smooching Scott do nothing smooching Scott doesn't want to do.
2: Smooching Scott.
3: And smooching Scott wants little old orphan Lizzie to hit him up and move him out. And meet me at the ranch.
4: The ranch? Yeah.
3: Get along, little doggy.
4: What the hell does that even mean?
3: Means the homestead is feeling mighty empty without you.
4: Okay. So you called me at the church doing Clint Eastwood because you miss me?
3: Oh. Cowboy has certain needs. And according to my sundial, it's high noon and I want you to come home. We can duel outside of the O-Face Corral.
2: Oh, what?
4: Oh, okay. Oh, I see what this is.
1: O-Face Corral.
2: That's the part that got her.
3: Then perhaps Miss Elizabeth might saddle up and head back to the ranch.
1: Oh, yeah, she got it.
2: Yeah.
4: God, I can't just leave work because you're horny.
3: Whoa. We don't use language like that in the old West.
4: Oh, I'm sorry. Because you have a hankering.
3: Now you're speaking my language.
4: Well, cowboy, I can't leave, but you could always ride that little horse of yours over to the church.
2: What?
3: I beg your pardon?
4: You heard me. The choir room will be empty until 8 tonight. Nobody goes in there during the day.
2: Church?
1: Do it at the church.
2: No.
3: Elizabeth, this is the Lord's house.
4: Well, then you better take your hat off when you come inside, cowboy.
1: Okay. Hey, Elizabeth. Hi, how are you? This is the Jubal Show. It's a radio show.
2: You guys are so compatible. I don't even. Hi, I'm Nina.
5: Hi, I'm Victoria.
1: And my name is Jubal. It's a radio show, and we do a segment called Call of Booty.
4: What?
1: Yeah, we do a segment called Call of Booty where if you can try to get your significant other to leave work for a booty call, but you have to do it using some weird, ridiculous theme that we give you to use. And your husband wanted to try and see if he could get you to leave your job working at the church to meet him for a booty call, but we told him he had to do it like an Old West cowboy movie, cowboy. Which, great job, Scott. You really killed it.
5: Yeah, that was really good.
2: So good.
3: But, thank you. I feel like it was more John Wayne than Clint Eastwood there, but
1: didn't anticipate that you'd ask Scott to meet you at the church for the
2: plot thing. Twist.
3: I didn't either.
2: So you gonna go, Scott?
3: I mean, Lizzie, are you serious?
4: I mean, why not? You'd have to hurry, though, because Father Kevin is in meetings for 2 hours, but I am pretty bored.
1: The church.
2: And the church, girl.
1: Wow.
3: Look at that. He does answer prayers.
2: Oh, my gosh.
1: Congrats.
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0: It's almost time for your dirty little secret. It's the Jubal Show, and one of our listeners has a dirty little secret about something that he likes to do while he live streams. You may watch his live stream and not know that this is going on. You'll hear what it is in your dirty little secret next. It's the Jubal Show.
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0: Hello.
1: Hello.
0: Hey, you have a dirty little secret?
1: I do.
0: Sweet. What is it?
1: Well, I live stream pretty much every night after work. I get home, and my thing that I'm known for on the live stream is, like, I don't really sit down and stream. I got ADHD, and I can't concentrate, so I'm able to stand and just, you know. Yeah. I do my live stream standing and pacing around my room sometimes, just while I'm hanging out and having a drink.
0: Okay.
1: But nobody knows that, like, some days, which most days, really, my girlfriend will come in from the side, and they don't see her, and she'll come up out of the view of the camera, you know, and just start playing with me.
2: Wait, okay. Out of the camera?
1: Yeah, out of the camera. Nobody can see her. They have no idea she's there. She's quiet. And I told her, like, she can't be heard. That's what makes this fun.
3: So then you're quiet, too. No facial reactions?
1: Well, I'm still talking and hanging out on the stream, just being nonchalant, not, you know, really recognizing or showing that it's happening. You know what I mean?
0: Yeah.
3: Wow. I feel like that's a skill. I've never known a man to be able to be so quiet.
0: Yeah, you got
3: to
0: be in the zone.
1: Well, it's easy. You just have a couple of drinks and let her do her business while you hang out with your buddies.
0: I'd just be giggling the whole time.
1: Yeah, I'm standing there at my desk with the camera on me. And, you know, I'm talking to quite a few people usually. Like, I've got 4,000 favorites on the app that I stream on.
0: Oh, wow.
1: So I get quite a bit of traffic with people that come in and hang out and have no idea.
0: Well,
3: I guess it makes it exciting for both of you. So cool.
0: Yeah, thank you for telling us your dirty little secret.
1: Yeah, thank you.
0: How do we know you're not doing that right now, actually?
2: We don't.
1: We don't know how it works right now.
2: Don't ask.
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0: Las Vegas was built for stars. And on August 22nd, two of boxing's biggest take center stage. Rolly Romero never follows the script.
1: This is my game.
0: Teofimo Lopez has never needed one.
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0: But with world championship gold on the line, can they back it?
1: Teo, I'm here. I'm going all in.
0: It's time to put up or shut up. Rolly Romero versus Teofimo Lopez, August 22nd.
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0: Las Vegas was built for stars. And on August 22nd, two of boxing's biggest take center stage. Rolly Romero never follows the script.
1: This is my game.
0: Teofimo Lopez has never needed one.
2: This guy's got a big mouth.
0: For years, they've had plenty to say.
2: All you do is talk.
0: But with world championship gold on the line, can they back it?
1: Teo, I'm here. I'm going all in.
0: It's time to put up or shut up. Rolly Romero versus Teofimo Lopez, August 22nd.
2: I'll shut you up.
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0: Don't call me stupid.
1: Oh, right! To call you stupid would be an insult to stupid people! I've worn dresses with higher IQs, but you think you're an intellectual, don't you, Ape?
2: It's time for America's favorite trivia game, You versus Victoria. Your chance to take on Victoria Ramirez in a game of trivia for Jonas Brothers tickets. And let's meet today's contestant for You versus Victoria, Charles. What up, Charles?
3: Hey, good morning, guys. Welcome back, Nina.
2: Sounds kind of like you're underwater, Charles.
4: Are you?
5: Are you okay?
2: Are you diving?
3: Speaker.
4: That would be a good start.
3: Good morning, everybody. Welcome back, Nina. Missed you.
4: Oh, thank you.
2: Oh, this is the Charles that hits on Nina all the time.
3: That's the one that I told her I wanted to take her out for steak dinner.
2: That's
3: and
2: right.
3: She said, well, I've already done that. But you know what? You haven't done it with me.
5: My man.
2: Hey, it's her birthday yesterday. So
4: yeah,
2: you got anything to say for her?
3: I know. And I bought her a posh chef because I heard she wants one of those. So might be worth meeting up.
5: It's the back of my van.
2: Yeah. All right, here we go.
4: When that robot shows up, I will beat you.
2: We're going to send Victoria out of the studio, and while she's leaving, here's how the game is played. Charles, you have 30 seconds to answer as many questions as possible. If you don't know one, just say pass, and Victoria has to beat you outright to win, okay?
3: Okay.
2: All right, here we go. Your time starts now.
4: What does the E stand for in E equals MC squared?
3: Pass.
4: Which weighs more, a pound of feathers or a pound of bricks?
3: They weigh the same.
4: How many sides does a dodecagon have?
3: 130 million.
4: What singer was known as Old Blue Eyes?

0: Frank Sinatra.
1: Which famous scientist developed the three laws of motion?
0: Newton.
2: All right, got that in. We'll bring Victoria back into the studio. And while she's coming in and getting settled, Charles, I'll probably ask you this a bunch because you've done this before, but what is something that you would like the world to know? Yeah, come in. I've been waving.
0: What I want the world to know?
2: Yeah.
0: You know, I don't know. World's awfully crazy right now. I wish they could just know how to get along.
2: Yeah.
1: That's a good one. Start. Yeah. Mm-hmm. Smile, yeah. Spread sunshine.
0: I mean, just dialogue. Dialogue without insults and cussing at each other and putting everybody down.
3: My man.
1: That would be nice.
2: Stupid. All right, Victoria's back in studio with her headphones on. Here we go. 30 seconds to answer as many questions as possible. If you don't know one, just say pass. And Victoria has to beat you outright to win. And Charles, you can tell Victoria when to go.
0: Okay, Victoria. Uh-huh. Oh, well, you know what? And I found those underwear that you were missing, but you can go now.
1: Wow. What does the E stand for in E equals MC squared?
4: I'm not going to lie, Charles, that really threw me off. Wait. Energy.
1: Which weighs more, a pound of feathers or a pound of bricks?
4: Oh, a bricks.
1: How many sides does a dodecagon have?
4: I feel like that was like a trick question. What? A dodecagon? Dodecagon.
0: It's a dinosaur bird.
4: I'm sorry. I need to say the word. I'm so sorry. Dodecagon.
1: Yes.
4: I hated that.
1: It's, how many sides?
0: It's like a pterodactyl, but different.
4: What? 12.
0: It's like a bird. It's a Jurassic.
4: Charles,
0: bird.
4: What are you saying right now? I have no idea what you're talking about right now.
1: He's really trying to throw you off.
3: He's running a distraction while the quiz is happening.
1: Yeah. Okay, well, we're
2: done. Right.
4: I said 12.
2: Let's send it over to the scoreboard and see how you guys did with our scoreboard. Producer Freeze.
3: Victoria had 2 and Charles had 3.
4: Of course you did.
2: Hey, Charles, you did it. You beat Victoria. Congratulations. You got Jonas Brothers tickets.
4: Oh.
0: Okay, well, I was hoping to go see that sequel to Role Models.
2: All right, let's get the answers now.
0: Hey,
2: Victoria. Go ahead, Charles.
3: Charles is taking over the show today.
2: That's fine.
0: Hey, I just want to ask Victoria, I guess the Role Models thing is not a movie sequel, and are you going to tell me that Eminem's Pop Caramel is not his new album coming out? Is that what I'm hearing?
4: Eminem's Popped Caramel. Isn't that like, those are like, it's a type of Eminem.
0: Oh, it's not. I thought Eminem.
3: What's going on right now?
1: What'd you all smoke? Because I missed out.
2: Yeah. I
4: kind of want some too, Charles. I don't know what you're having today, but meet us in the studio.
0: Nina, steak dinner. I'll take you to the Palisades. You ever been there?
4: Hey.
1: No.
4: Can I come?
0: Oh, you would love it. You'd love it.
4: I'll just sit off to the side. Don't mind me.
2: Let's get the answers now.
1: The E stands for energy.
4: Yeah.
1: And E equals MC squared. Which weighs more, a pound of feathers or a pound of bricks is a trick question. They weigh the same.
4: They're worth a pound. That's so stupid. Nina.
1: I just wanted to see if it was going to get you.
4: Oh my gosh.
1: There are 12 sides to a dodecagon. Old Blue Eyes is Frank Sinatra, and the famous scientist developing the three laws of motion was Isaac Newton.
4: Dang it.
3: It's crazy that you couldn't pronounce dodecagon, but you could know the answer that is 12. That was insane.
4: Oh, yeah, because 12. Open Spanish.
0: You mean it's not a pterodactyl?
4: No, I don't know what you were saying, Charles. You were really confusing the crap out of me.
2: Thank you very much. You play you versus Victoria.
4: That's why I missed it.
2: The same time every single weekday morning. Remember, if you want to play, just DM us at The Jubal Show or go to thejubalshow.com. Your phone prank is right after this. Then right after that is Nina's What's Trending. 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

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My name's Andy. 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

0: So like, the three of us can get together. I can give you both a D at the same time.
1: Are you saying the D?
0: Yeah.
1: No, I don't want the D from you. And I certainly don't want the D from both of you.
0: Okay. Yeah, no, he was like saying that you'd be into it, you know, like, cause I've been like, are you sure, bro? And he was like, yeah. So I was like, just give me her number. I'll call her up. Like, I'll talk to her. Donk will make it happen. What am I going on about here? Well, you'll find out in the phone prank right after this. This is the Jubal Show.
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2: Hello?
3: Yeah, Heather, what's up? This is Scott's friend, Donk. I'm sure you heard about me.
2: I haven't, but...
3: Okay, because, like, you know, like, Scott and I were working out the other day, and he told me that, like, you know, he had talked about me a little bit to you, and, like, we finally decided, like, I should just make the call and kind of, like, make it happen, you know what I mean?
2: Make what happen? What's happening?
3: Well, like, you know, just, like, finally initiate it, and so that, like, the three of us can get together and, you know, I can give you both the D.
2: I'm sorry, what?
3: Yeah, I'll
2: get
3: like
2: together and do what?
3: Well, I can give you guys the D. Like, he and I have been talking about it for a while. He wasn't sure, and then he was like, yeah, I think it's time. So I just was like, dude, I'll hop on the phone, make it happen. So like, the three of us can get together. I can give you both the D at the same time.
2: Are you saying the D?
3: Yeah.
2: No, I don't want the D from you, and I certainly don't want the D from both of you.
3: Okay, yeah, no, he was like saying that you'd be into it, you know, like, because I've been like, are you sure, bro? And he was like, yeah. So I was like, just give me her number. I'll call her up. Like, I'll talk to her. Donk will make it happen. You know, I mean, like, it's just, you know, like, I know it can be kind of like maybe a little like intimidating, but trust me, like, once you get to sweating and like you get into it and I'm giving you the D, you're going to love it.
2: I just can't believe that he would, first of all, talk to you, whoever you are.
3: Donk.
2: And that he would want this. Oh, my God. Donk. Whatever. I can't believe he would do this. This is crazy.
3: Okay. So I guess, like, if I'm picking up what you're putting down, you're not interested in getting the D.
2: No, I'm not interested in getting the D, Donk. And how about you call Scott? And you can tell him that I'm no longer interested in getting the D from him either.
3: Oh,
2: how about
3: dude.
2: That, Donk?
3: Okay, just because of like a workout?
2: I don't want a workout.
3: Okay, but like, are you going to break up with your boyfriend just over like him trying to get you personal training sessions? Or like that's, I guess, what Donk is confused about.
2: Wait, what are you talking about?
3: Yeah, that, like, I didn't realize, like, he would be so upset about personal training sessions, and, like, I apologize, dude, like, I just don't want you to break up with Scott, like, I think he's, like, a good dude or whatever, and I didn't realize, like, how, like, against working out you were. No harm, no foul, dude, like, sorry about that.
2: No, wait. So what does the D stand for?
3: Oh, that, the D is my patented workout program. I put people through the D. It's called the D. It's like my workout, you know, regiment.
2: I think maybe lead with that it's that it's a workout program rather than just the D, because I was thinking that this was something else.
3: Hey, Heather, this is actually Jubal from the Jubal Show doing a phone prank on you, and your boyfriend Scott set you up.
2: Okay,
3: it's a joke. He just wanted to mess with you. He said that you've been thinking about getting personal training and wanted me to play a prank on you.
2: Yeah, I have. And this was crazy. This was absolutely insane. I've never met a person that talked like that.
3: So you're not interested in the D?
2: Definitely not.
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0: You're going to love what's popping up in neighborhoods.
1: In one sentence?
0: Be kind, rewind.
2: It's reminding my first after high school job.
0: Don't say it. Be kind, rewind. It's making a comeback.
1: It's a phrase.
0: Yeah. And it's making a comeback into neighborhoods that you're going to love. Nostalgia is back. But first, I'll tell you what it is so you can be kind and rewind yourself. But first, Dancing with the Stars pro Whitney Carson has just announced that she is going to be taking on season 34 as a Prego. Oh, it's so cute. She's 5 months pregnant, and it will make her the first professional dancer to compete while pregnant on ABC's Dancing with the Stars.
1: Whoa. Isn't that dangerous for the baby? Or, I don't know.
3: Probably not.
1: No?
0: Maybe not 5 months.
1: How long is it in you? Oh.
3: 9 months, I think.
2: What? Did you just say?
1: I'm so sorry.
3: I think that's the normal human gestation.
2: How long is it in you to get pregnant?
1: Well, like,
0: that's okay. Keep going. What else? Keep asking questions.
1: I feel like I shouldn't ask any more questions. But like, it's like that's only 4 months until
3: the baby comes out.
1: Yeah. Pops. Yeah. Like,
3: well,
1: so
3: they're hoping that they can time it out with the finale. So, like, when she does the last spin, boom, also gives birth at the same time.
1: No,
3: like, you know, yeah. Like,
0: ratings.
3: She spins and then she turns around, boom, all of a sudden she's got a baby in her hands. That'd be a great finale.
1: That'd be amazing. Yeah.
0: It would. So this is the other part. So her dance partner for the new season is going to be Guillermo Rodriguez, who is the guy that's on Jimmy Kimmel's show.
1: Oh, my gosh, Guillermo.
0: Oh, yeah. Guillermo. Yeah.
1: I love that man. I used to want to be that man for a show and go to the Oscars and drink tequila with people.
3: I know, that'd be dope.
0: Right?
3: You got a good job.
0: So we'll see what happens. But either way, I think that's really cool, making history. And lastly, if Be Kind Rewind means anything to you, I know, Victoria, it doesn't, but you've heard of Blockbuster before, right?
1: Whoa, is Blockbuster coming back?
0: Well, kind of.
1: Aww.
0: So there's little mini Blockbusters that are popping up in neighborhoods all over the country. So the way that it works is, you know the little free libraries that you see sometimes on streets that's like a birdhouse and you can open it and people put books in there?
1: Aww.
3: Yeah, there's one by my house too that's like, leave a mug, take a mug.
1: That's
0: really?
1: So
3: they have like a big thing with hooks on their gate. Yeah, and people leave mugs and take mugs.
0: Interesting.
3: Kind of like the book thing.
1: You should go leave a mug. It says, listen to the Jewel Show.
0: That's a really good idea. Well, I guess you can do it with anything, but they have been doing it with DVDs and Blu-rays and stuff like that. And they have made it a whole deal where it's like an old, what do you call it? Newspaper dispenser.
1: Huh?
0: And they're using those. And then it has Blockbuster logo. It has Blockbuster colors. And somehow they have the rights to use it. So you just contact the people that are in charge of all of it. Pay like $500.
1: Whoa.
0: And then you can have your own little Blockbuster, mini Blockbuster pop-up in your neighborhood. And people are just taking DVDs, putting DVDs, Blu-rays, VHS, whatever you got.
1: I mean, you have to like have a DVD player.
3: I know, I was going to say.
0: Yeah.
3: Like, I don't have anymore, but.
0: Yeah.
1: I'd have to go like home or call my mom and be like, hey, can you send me the DVD player? Or do I have to buy one on like Amazon?
0: Hey man, that's a line. There's Victoria out in the bar. You got a DVD player.
1: I got a movie.
0: I got a DVD.
2: You're too old for me, old man. Ew.
1: Oh my God.
0: Send me home. That is what's trending.
3: All right, To Catch a Cheater is coming up right after this. It's the Jubal Show.

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2: Here's what we know about the new social media rules for kids in New York State. Hey, it's Allison Kay, and this is really interesting. So shout out to New York State for doing this. I think it's a great idea. Introducing regulations to protect minors online. And starting January of 2027, social media companies must verify ages and obtain parental consent for minors if they want to access certain features, including those personalized feeds. Well, the Safe for Kids Act was signed into law in 2024. And it's great because it aims to give parents more control over their children's online activities. Now, this is something I agree with.
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3: Ashley is on the phone today for To Catch a Cheater. She's been with her boyfriend, Ryan, for 4 years, but now she thinks something might be going on, so we'll see if we can help her out. Ashley, thanks for coming on the show. Sorry it has to be this way. What's going on?
4: Yeah, I mean, honestly, I kind of just feel like he's done with the relationship. So it's just kind of like heavy on my heart right now. So I just want to test it. I want to test it. And so basically what's going on, I used to travel a lot for work, but now I'm not. And he's been traveling for his job, but it just keeps kind of picking up. Like he'll fly off somewhere for a week, and then he comes home for a couple days, and then he leaves again. And then when he does come home, which has been like, you know, increasing over the last couple months, like when he's going away. So when he's coming home, he always seems like he has something better to do. So it's starting to be kind of, it feels like he doesn't want to be at home anymore. And I feel like I deserve better. When he's home, he's not wanting to be intimate anymore, which is never.
3: What is what does he say? How does he stop that?
4: He kind of, like, when he comes home now, he's always hiding off in his office for hours. It's like he makes it seem like he's writing emails. But as soon as I walk away, his messenger notification kind of pings over and over and over, like there's a conversation going on. And we're always like really open with each other about like, oh, I'm talking to so-and-so. Like they're so funny. And you know, it's women's intuition. You just kind of feel like he's messaging someone. Like we know each other's friends. We know each other's people. So for me, like we're really good friends with each other, you know, like I care about him. And so I did confront him about it.

0: Like, you've been gone more. You haven't really been wanting to touch me, and you're hiding away in your office. He legit just shrugged it off. He said he has a new assistant at his office, and he's been showing her the ropes, so that's kind of been taking a lot of time. But I've seen her, and I'm really not the jealous type, but she is legit his type, so.
1: So you think it might actually be the assistant that he's talking to?
0: I do. It's like this horrible feeling in my stomach. Like, I want to believe that he would never cheat on me because we're really not, like, we've talked about that in the past. Like, we've said we wouldn't do it. I hope it's all in my head. I really do. I just don't know. I don't know. I have a horrible feeling. So here I am.
1: I just don't like how he handled you confronting him about the time spent.
2: Yeah.
1: Shrugging it off and not taking the time to make you feel better
2: Right.
1: is really unsettling.
2: All right, well, you told us what grocery store he's a rewards card member at, so we'll do the usual. We'll call and pretend to be from the grocery store and say that every single month we choose one rewards card member at random who gets free flowers delivered from our floral department, and we'll see if he sends those to you or to somebody else, okay?
0: Okay, I'm so nervous.
1: Aww.
2: All right, well, play a song, come back, get your To Catch a Cheater next.
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0: Right in the middle of To Catch a Cheater, if you're just joining us, Ashley is on the phone. She's been with her boyfriend Ryan for 4 years, and now she thinks that he might be cheating. So in a second, we're going to call him and pretend to be from the grocery store that he's a rewards card member at and say that he's this month's big winner of flowers delivered to anybody that he wants from our floral department. And we'll see if he believes that, first of all, and then if he sends those flowers to Ashley or to somebody else. But before we do that, Ashley, why don't you catch everybody up on your situation?
1: So we've been together 4 years. I used to travel a bunch for work. He's the one that's traveling now, and his time away just keeps increasing. And then when he is home, he's been kind of avoiding me. He's been, working in his office, and, big red flag for me is not wanting to be intimate, which no one should ever feel.
0: Yeah, I've had that happen to me a lot.
1: This is a really big deal. I'm feeling like this, and he said nothing's going on, but I still feel like there is.
2: With his assistant, too, is who you think it is.
1: Yes. Total opposite looking of me. Totally. His previous type before me. So.
0: Okay. All right. Are you ready for us to call him?
1: I guess.
0: Okay. Here we go.
3: Hello?
0: Hi, this is Chortle calling from... I was looking for a rewards card member named Ryan...
3: Yeah, that's me.
0: Ryan, hi, please don't hang up. This is not a marketing phone call. I'm actually calling to say congratulations and thank you for your business. You're this month's big winner.
3: Okay. What did I win?
0: Oh, the flowers.
3: The flowers?
0: Every single month, we choose one rewards card member who gets free flowers delivered from our brand new floral department to anybody that they want in the entire United States. It's absolutely free. You've won 36 long stem red roses, a box of candy or chocolates, and a card to be delivered to anybody that you want. It's actually a $382 value.
3: Thank you.
0: Yeah, congratulations. Thank you.
3: Okay, so you'll send flowers anywhere?
0: Yes.
3: Okay, cool.
0: Great. Let me just tell you how it works then. I can take the information over the phone in a matter of minutes. I can call you back if you don't know who you want to send them to right now.
3: No. We can do it on the phone. Okay, let's send these flowers to Dana.
0: Okay. And do you want to send a card along with this?
3: Yeah. Say something like, I cannot wait to hold you again. Okay. And, the thought of your arms gives me strength.
0: Okay. Got that. And, now at this point, I would like to tell you that my name is actually Jubal and I'm calling from a radio show that's called The Jubal Show. And your girlfriend, Ashley, is actually on the phone listening.
3: No.
1: Yeah.
3: Hold on.
0: We do a segment on the show called To Catch a Cheater, and that's what this is.
3: Oh my god. Hi. You said Ashley's there?
2: Yeah.
0: Yep.
1: Yeah. I am. I asked you this, and you told me nothing was going on, but I can't believe it. I asked you about this, and you told me no, and now it's your assistant. I just knew it. I knew it, and I asked you, and you denied it. Why would you do this?
3: Look,
1: I can't believe it.
3: Look, I can't believe that
1: I asked you this, and you did this.
3: Look, it's not an easy thing to say. It's not something I'm happy about. Look, Ashley, I'm sorry. It's just,
1: you're not happy about it. It's so disrespectful. You're not happy about what are you even talking about? It sounds like you said you can't wait to be in her arms again. It sounds like you want this to happen. What are you even saying?
3: Look, I don't know. It's an escape. You know, things haven't felt good with us for a long time. And with me traveling more and she has to travel with me a lot. So we have things we connect on, the lifestyle, the travel, the work, the loneliness. It just made sense. And with us sort of feeling like there was a distance outside of it, I'm sorry.
1: You should have broken up with me then. You should have told me and you should have broken up with me. We've been together long enough that you could have told me and we could have broken up. And then you can do whatever you want.

0: Are you in love with her?
1: I don't know if I want us to be broken up.
0: Does she know that you have a girlfriend for this long?
1: Yes, of course she does. It didn't start off this way. I mean, I told her about my life. She told me about her life, her husband, all that. And then we just sort of fell into this.
0: Her husband? Oh, my gosh. What are you doing? Her husband. She's married. You're in a relationship. You're not, like, in some fantasy land. She's married.
2: Wow.
3: I'm sure her husband would like to know what she's been doing on her business trips.
2: Yeah.
0: Now I just feel like I should reach out to her husband and let him know so that he's not being disrespected as well.
1: Ash, come on. You're already doing this on the radio. You don't... Look, I get it. I get why you're mad, and I care about you, but if you're going to be vindictive about it, I mean,
0: I'm done. I deserve better than this. I am a good person, and I've treated you so well for 4 years. I've always been there for you, and I don't deserve to be treated like this. I deserve to be loved by a good partner, and you should be humiliated by what you've done.
1: Okay, Ashley. Okay. Just thank you for 4 years of treating me well and one nightmare of a phone call that you're blasting to the world. So get the better that you deserve.
3: And he hung up. Ashley, I'm really sorry.
2: So sorry.
0: I am too. I mean, I was nervous it would end up this way, and it did. So I just need to go for a walk and clear my head right now.
2: Yeah, I'm sure you need to do whatever you got to do, but just know this was a twofer. You did your good deed. Two for one.
4: Yeah. Two for...
0: Have the rest of the day. I'm going to go on a walk and Google her husband now that I have her last name.
2: Okay.
0: So I can let him know.
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0: 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From hotspots to food to fun to news you need now. Keep it going now. 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

0: Las Vegas was built for stars. And on August 22nd, two of boxing's biggest take center stage. Rolly Romero never follows the script.
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No. Do we look like we know what we're doing? 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

0: Chase, you said you have a brother. So if I were to ask him what's something fun or funny about you, what would he say?
1: Oh, I think he'd say that, like, I can't ever be serious no matter what. Like, if I was told that he just lost his wife, I'd probably laugh at it. I'd probably figure out a way to make some comedy into it, you know?
0: I can see how that would be, like, a good thing in certain scenarios, and in that scenario even. But, man, if he just broke the news to you and you bust out a joke, I just feel like you're going to hell.
1: You got
0: to
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you can do all the touristy stuff. There is no shame. See the Golden Gate Bridge. Ride the cable cars. You got to try to win this trip to Bruno Mars in San Francisco so you can have a good time. Get out of town. Have our app downloaded, okay?

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2: There are over 50 county and local fairs here in New York State. Hey, it's Allison Kay, and I've been finding myself at so many local fairs this summer, and I love it. Going on rides, playing games, getting fresh squeezed lemonade, fried dough, and fried Oreos. Well, it's more than all of that. County fairs in New York State are celebrating agricultural tradition. Well, the New York State Department of Agriculture emphasizes the importance of these fairs. It builds community, and it supports agricultural industry. Even more reason to go to these local fairs in New York State this summer.
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We are 10 minutes away from just pure and utter chaos. I know, because I'm trying to plan it as we speak. 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Hit me up in the app. We're doing throwbacks, roast, toast. 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
1: We are just getting things started for Appy Hour. So toast, roast, throwbacks like this one all hour long. LFO, Summer Girls. This one came out in 1999. Hit me up in the app. There's something you want to hear. We're going to do it.

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1: It's your lunch break. 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
1: All right, Kyle, tell me something crazy that happened at this bachelor party you went to this weekend.
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1: 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In trouble. Yeah, he got in trouble.
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2: Congratulations are in order. Parisha won that trip to see the Backstreet Boys in Vegas at Sphere. She's taking her 11-year-old daughter. 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Bruno Mars in San Francisco. 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
1: Elise, you said you're listening. 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I just went yesterday, and my bank account, so sad. 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

0: best as I could be, and I want everyone to be grateful for that.
1: If people give you a hard time at work, that's all you need to say. 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You're welcome. My name's Andy. I'm hanging out with you. Be yourself.

Hey, thanks for having us on while you work. It's Big Robin on today's big show. If you're a fan of the show Friends and you've always wanted to have a cup of coffee at the Central Perk Coffee Shop, that is an option now. We'll talk about it at 425. I can't.

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That's always fun to do. 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So keep listening.

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0: Chase, tell me something about your brother, like something fun or funny.
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0: Like he actually gets on the floor and does the worm?
1: No, like he can roll his belly, you know, like he can do a belly roll.
0: Okay, how did he discover this talent?
1: He used to be a pretty chubby guy. And
0: oh, my God.
1: He wasn't afraid of it, you know?
0: Does he bust this skill out at parties? Is this a party trick for him?
1: Oh, yeah. He's a dancer, and oh, yeah.
0: That's awesome. Yeah, maybe he can teach me how to do the belly rolls, and I can impress my fiancé. Just a thought.
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San Francisco is a pretty cool place, and if you love animals, sea lions, tons of them just hang out at Pier 39 there. They say those are the dogs of the sea. They're pretty cute. They flop around. Make sure you check that out. Have our app downloaded so you can see Bruno Mars live in San Francisco. 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

Teddy Swims did an interview and he said that the one thing that keeps him grounded, that keeps him sane, basically, when all kinds of chaos is happening in his career, is just keeping in mind that he has a child to take care of, fatherhood. And I think that's so relatable. This track from him is trending. It's Mr. Know-It-All.

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0: daughter.
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0: Parisha won that trip to see the Backstreet Boys in Vegas. Now, I want you to win this next thing. Bruno Mars in San Francisco. Your shot at it comes up this weekend.

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0: Cheyenne, what was your first summer job?
1: Babysitting.
0: Oh, yeah. 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So how was that for you?
1: It was good. Lots of days at the pools and being outside.
0: Oh, so they were slightly older kids then.
1: Yeah.
0: That's the best. When they're babies, it's all diapers and poo and crying.
1: Yeah.
0: You're like, I just get a free pass to do all this fun stuff and the parents pay for it.
1: Yeah, not fun stuff.
0: Yeah.
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The power of three will set us free. If you grew up watching Charmed, you get it. You can see the Hollywood Manor in San Francisco if you win this trip to see Bruno Mars. Do all the fun stuff. Your chance to win is coming up this weekend, so have her up down.

It looks like Vincent Boone is doing better. He was struggling with some vocal issues there for a bit, had to cancel some shows, but he's back at it, back in action. We're happy about this. This track from him is trending. It's The Time of My Life.

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1: 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The Cooperstown and Charlotte Valley Railroad's Touch a Train Day. This is going to happen Saturday, August 22nd from 10 a.m. until 4 o'clock. The best part about it is they have free admission and a great day filled with some hands-on activities. The kids can explore locomotives and railroad cars. They can watch some fun demonstrations and even learn about railroading itself. You can check it out. It's the Cooperstown and Charlotte Valley Railroad's Touch a Truck Day. This month, I say it sounds like fun for adults too.
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This is actually a historic moment because I am done talking. My name's Andy. I'm going to head out for the day, give you a break. You should keep listening, though. We've got Pop Crush Nights coming up for you right at 7 o'clock, and you never know who they're going to bring on with them.

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0: with how well Spider-Man's been doing and all the talk about the new Avengers movie coming out later this year. 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
2: There are over 50 county and local fairs here in New York State. 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Going on rides, playing games, getting fresh squeezed lemonade, fried dough, and fried Oreos. Well, it's more than all of that. County fairs in New York State are celebrating agricultural tradition. Well, the New York State Department of Agriculture emphasizes the importance of these fairs. It builds community, and it supports agricultural industry. Even more reason to go to these local fairs in New York State this summer.

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We've almost made it through what I think sometimes is the most difficult part of the week, the middle of the week. But we're almost there, playing at least 10 hits in a row. My name is Sweet Lenny. I can't.

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This just happened to me over the weekend. I couldn't believe it. I got my bill, and at the bottom of the bill, there was a surcharge for something for the restaurant to take care of for the employees. And I was like, what? It was like a shocking fee. Now, would you rather restaurants just raise menu prices or keep adding those fees at the end of the bill? Want to hear from you. We'll talk about it in 10.

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0: I'm sweet, Lenny. Asking for a friend here. Like, how would you want to, like, do this? Would you rather restaurants just, like, raise menu prices or keep adding these surprise fees? And I know that it's, like, kind of, well, of course, I'd rather just have the menu, like, have it be more expensive. But a lot of people say, no, I don't want any of that. What do you got?
1: It kind of ups the prices a little bit. Like, if somebody questions it, great, but...
0: No, I think I'm with you. I would rather just have it be more expensive than to see, like, extra percentages at the bottom of my bill. Because I would just be like, I wasn't expecting that.
1: Yeah, okay. Like, add a dollar or two to a whatever I'm buying already. Because I'm already calculating in my head, okay, I'm going to pay $15 for this. And then my kids, and you have it calculated in your head, and then you can figure out tip all before the bill comes.
0: Right, because that's the thing, is that you get it, and you're expecting to pay one thing, and then now you're paying something else, and that's when you start getting mad. Now, would you rather restaurants raise prices or just keep adding those charges at the end? Send us a message down and let us know using our app.
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1: 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If my team goes up big, I get paid out instantly, even if they blow the lead later.

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Ariana Grande in London performing at London's O2 Arena. Big surprise guest, Cynthia Erivo from Wicked and Wicked for Good came out. They both performed a couple of songs together. Trending track from Ariana Grande now, it's Petal.

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Making me feel like your summer was just not great, and you're like, man, I need something fun to do. 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

Wednesday night, officially quitting time. Are we calling it nighttime yet? I mean, you're headed home. You don't have anything. Unless you started work just a couple hours in. Either way, playing a whole lot of music for you right now. I'm Sweet Lenny, hitting you up with at least 10 hits in a row.

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0: drop dead.
1: And this just happened to me, and like all of a sudden I saw like an extra added charge at the bottom of my bill from a restaurant. Would you rather restaurants just like raise menu prices or keep adding surprise fees at the end? We'll get to your answers at 10.

0: I'm Sweet Lenny, and asking for a friend here because this just happened to me over the weekend. I got my bill, and I saw that there was like a surcharge at the bottom of it, like a 3% surcharge. I was like, what is this? I didn't have any idea that that was even a thing. Would you rather like restaurants just raise menu prices or keep adding those kind of fees at the end?
1: I think I would rather the food just costs more and they can handle their business privately.
0: Yeah, totally agree.
1: Yeah, I already feel like tip culture is kind of a hot topic right now too anyway.
0: When you tip, is it normally like based off a percentage or like how good the service is?
1: Pretty much always at least 18%. But if the service is like exceptional, we've like left more than like 25% before. So we never rarely ever go under like that 18% threshold.
0: Sounds like somebody used to work in the service industry. Would you rather restaurants just raise menu prices or keep adding those kind of fees at the end so it explains what they're going for? Let me know now using our app.
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0: 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Sweet Lenny Smash.
1: Number one back in 2010 for three non-consecutive weeks. I love when that happens. From the album Free Wired, Dev helping out with the lyrics.

Benson Boone recently had to cancel his show date not long before he's supposed to take the stage. And you kind of wonder when that happens. Are they just going to cancel it all together? Actually, reschedule it. Going to play out in Sacramento coming up here real soon. Trending track from him, The Time of My Life.

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And my mom always used to encourage me to make sure that I was filling up, not when it was near empty, but when it was like half, between half and a quarter tank. But there are two types of people. People only let their gas tank get half full before filling up, or those who wait until it's completely empty. 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

0: Hey, we see you sitting there at the light on Vestal Parkway. 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
0: 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I can't.

0: My name is Sweet Lenny, and I'm kind of asking for a friend, sure. My mom used to say there's only like two types of people who only, you know, like either let their gas tank get half full before filling up, or those who wait until it's completely like bone dry empty. What do you got? Hello, Emily.
1: The gas tank needs to be empty.
0: Totally empty.
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0: 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Like a challenge to see how far past E you can go. How about you? Do you like to fill it up halfway or are you waiting until it's empty? I mean, I've been there where I bought 1 gallon of gas. 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

We want to send you out to San Francisco to see Bruno Mars. Coming real soon, chance for you to pack your bags and go off and see the Golden Gate Bridge and so much more. It's coming real soon.

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2: Here's what we know about the new social media rules for kids in New York State. Hey, it's Alice and Kay, and this is really interesting. So shout out to New York State for doing this. I think it's a great idea. Introducing regulations to protect minors online. And starting January of 2027, social media companies must verify ages and obtain parental consent for minors if they want to access certain features, including those personalized feeds. Well, the Safe for Kids Act was signed into law in 2024, and it's great because it aims to give parents more control over their children's online activities. Now, this is something I agree with.
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2: Brace yourselves, millennials. Ooh. Woo! That statement necklace is coming back with a vengeance. Lauren Staff, Donnie Meacham. Donnie, what do you think about the statement necklace?
3: What statement are you putting on there? That's the thing I want to know. Are you putting your own initials? You putting somebody else's initials? Well, then what happens? So a friend of mine, literally just 2 days ago, his boyfriend, he had their initials carved on a bracelet, and they broke up. So then 2 days ago, he goes, Donnie, I did something sad. I was like, what? He goes, I had his initials removed. I was like, that's what happened. So if you buy a jewel, somebody else's initials, you break it. You just wasted them.
2: You break it, you buy it. I'm kind of sad, though, about this news. Brett Green is apparently out, and we're moving toward corporate gray and toasted sesame, which are going to be the trendiest colors, which that just makes me think of like a sad camel.
3: I'm happy. Humps all the way. Give me all the humps.
2: And on that note, let's play music. All right, let's go.

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0: Good night. Woo. How many mood swings do you have a day?
1: I actually am pretty balanced, so.
0: Really?
1: Yeah. It takes a lot for me to like swing one way or the other. Like I'm usually pretty much like, I don't care all the time.
0: What's weird is like, I usually feel nothing, but here lately, it's like, I get like viscerally angry. I just like want to roundhouse everybody at one moment. And then just like the next second, I'm like crying into a bottle of wine. And then the next minute, I'm just like laughing. I'm like multiple mood swings a day.
1: I'm kind of thinking you should talk to a doctor about that. I don't think that's normal. But it's also why I love you, because you're all over the place all the time. It's real fun to be around you because of these
0: mood swings. That's why I'm talking to you and our friends. Well, mood swings. You know what? I'll have another one. Stay tuned.
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1: Pop Crush.
2: Pop Crush Nights. Donnie Lauren. Ooh, you know what?
3: And I get it, Lauren, that, you know, the U.S. is huge. There are different time zones and different, you know, geographical regions. But is it not like Mother Nature has more, like, mood swings than I do? I'm in a G-string on Sunset Boulevard. I get it. But I will never get it. Does that make sense?
4: I mean, here's the thing that kills me, though. Like, I've got friends that are in New York and they're shoveling snow. You are clearly getting a suntan. And I'm somewhere in mud season. Like, it's not cold. It's not warm. It's just wet and muddy. And we're all going through something. So you're right.
3: Yeah, but I complain about it all the time, but I just don't. Do I wear a jacket today? Don't I wear a jacket? I hate the confusion. It's like, I'm dating the weather now. It's like you're ghosting me some days, you're sometimes texting me back, or you're changing your mind halfway through. It's awful.
4: I'm going to say it again, Donnie. This is where we need the breakaway pants. You remember those? Like where you could like literally rip them off?
3: It would make bow-chicka-wow time a lot easier.
4: Fair enough.
3: Nothing. So I'm skinny.

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1: Can you imagine going to law school, working your tail off to become a Supreme Court judge, and then your claim to fame is that you get to rule that boneless chicken wings actually, in fact, can have bone.
2: I know, I saw this news and I was like, wait a minute. Is it boneless-ish? Like, is there an asterisk next to the boneless? But also, like, that's the times that we're living in right now, is that just there can be a bone in it. So if you choke and die on this boneless chicken wing, that's on you, baby, because it's allowed to have bones. Oh, God, no bones of that? I'm confused.
1: I think that we are just living in a ish life. Everything ish. Is an ish. A little wiggle room everywhere.
2: Yeah, I say that about, I'm like, oh, he's straight.
3: Ish.
1: Ish.

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1: If your boss offered to give you money for you to quit your job, would you do it? 1-888-952-17.
2: Everyone out there goes, how much? It depends on the amount. If it's just like not enough to live off of, you'd be like, nah, I'd rather just keep working. But if it's enough, you're like, well, wait a minute.
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3: Song again. Here's that song again. For the 100th time today, here's that song again. It's gonna be stuck in your head all day. Here's that song again. It will make you cray cray.
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